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1: 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And again, Charleston, thank you for supporting us through our journey. 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
1: On the ones and twos, this is how what we do. My man DJ Skills coming through just for you. That's right, not trying to rhyme, but I say it all the time. This is Cool DJ, the Red Alert, my man, Big Skills right here. Yeah, doing his thing. 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
1: hold up. Stop what you're doing right now and go follow DJ Skillz on Instagram at Skillz the DJ. That's Skillz the DJ. 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

0: 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Let us know what you want to hear inside the Sweat Hotel.
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0: 866-92-SWEAT.

The Sweat Hotel. On this Friday night, I am your maintenance man. Now, baby, I'm getting you ready for tomorrow, for Sunday, and for Monday morning. So call your maintenance man and tell him what you need on this weekend. The number is 866-92-SWEAT, 866-927-9328. The weekend has just begun, and so has the maintenance man.

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2: Hey, this is Keith. Who am I speaking to?
3: Ashley.
2: Speak up, baby. What's wrong?
3: Me and my boyfriend, we're going through a little things right now, and I'm just wanted to let him know that I'm here for him no matter what, and I'm sorry that I'm not there.
2: Where you calling from?
3: I'm in Memphis visiting my parents. That's part of the situation, too.
2: And where's he at?
3: He's in Chicago right now.
2: Okay, so he misses you.
3: Yes, very. He says he do.
2: Okay, well, he must really miss you if you're going through problems right now. 9 times out of 10, when a man and a woman has problems, that's because of the separation. And instead of him saying he really miss you and he can't wait for you to come home, his way, I guess, is of showing his appreciation and how much he miss you is complaining. And that's instead of him saying to you, baby, please hurry up and come back home.
3: Yeah. Okay, I need
2: all right,
3: that
2: baby,
3: too.
2: Girl. Okay. Thank you so much for checking in. Bye-bye.
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4: Hey, Keisha, how you doing? Where you calling from, baby?
3: 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We just coming from Petersburg. We calling from Petersburg.
4: Oh, you calling from Petersburg. 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
1: Kohl's Father's Day gifts are so good, Dad won't be able to stop bragging about them. 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

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Just sip some Cristal with these real ones. From east to west coast, spread love, son. And while you keep talking, wish we count bank funds. 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And while you keep talking, wish we count bank funds.

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0: 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June 20th from 12 p.m. to 4 p.m. We are the station that keeps it close to the community. 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

0: Records, October London, Tony Almighty.
1: I love Tony
0: Almighty. 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
1: I hear you.

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It's the light slow. 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

0: with Shirley Strawberry, Carla Pharrell, Mississippi Monica, Junior the Comeback Kid, and the legend of Nephew Tommy. Junior, what's on your mind?
1: Well, this is for a lot of us. You it. Like you say, you it. You it. You just, yeah. You just it. You can't run from it. You just it. Uncle, when did you know you was it? You was it. You him. You Steve Harvey. You it.
0: Well, look, man, a lot of people have to come to the realization that you it. Like, you it in your family. You want everybody to come to when they got a problem. You want everybody to come borrow money from. They expect you to do all the planning, and you the coordinator in the family. You the psychiatrist of the family. You it. You it. And now let me ask you something. Would you rather be it, or would you rather be that? Because that person that comes to you all the time with their problems, that person that ain't ever got no money, that problem, that person that's always miserable, you could be that, or you could be it. It's a tough cross to bear sometimes, y'all, but you it in your family, and you know who you are. You're on your way. You're getting ready to go to work now. There's people going, Lord Jesus. And you tired of being it. I know you are. But you it, though. You're the one. You're the one that slipped through the cracks. Yeah. You're the one that God showed a lot of favor to. And here's an important part. You was the one who was willing to put in the work. You was the one who kept the faith. You was the one that worked harder than all the rest of them. You was the one. Now you it, and you want to complain. But you know what I heard one time on the internet? What a blessing it is to be tired of the things that you beg the universe for. Man, ain't that a blessing? To be tired of the things that you beg the universe for. So now you it. You wanted to be it. You wanted to be somebody. You want to turn yourself into something. Then God set up here and gave you grace and favor, turned yourself into something. Now you it. You can't complain about what all's on your plate when your whole goal was to eat Steve Harvey.
2: 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Thank you, guys. 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

0: man came up there and said that, you know, she took all the credit for coming up with the designs. Man, hey, who came up with all these pineapples? She said, well, I did. This was my idea. And he said, all right, now. Uh-huh, I see. Then she said, you know, I didn't notice how low his voice got when he asked. He said, oh, so you the one. Oh, you like pineapples, huh? Yeah.
1: That's how he said it.
0: Yeah. So how long you been pineappling? Now, she's sitting over there just dumb as a doughnut. She clueless. So, I see you like it with bumpy, huh? You like it a little rough. You like it rough. I like pineapple. I like the inside because it's sweet. Oh, yeah. Pineapples is just juicy. Oh, okay. You like it juicy, too. I said, I like it. Yeah, but I like mine like the outside of pineapples.
1: Would
0: I like
1: it
0: a little rough.
1: Would you just stop?
0: Well, I'm just, you know, her voice got low.
1: All right.
0: She just
1: we'll
0: in
1: have,
0: there eating it up.
1: We'll have
0: when
1: part
0: I come
1: two.
0: Back, I'll tell you what she was really doing.
1: We'll have part two of your response. Today's Strawberry Letter subject, is my reputation tarnished? We'll get back into it right after this.
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13: 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And this is the sound of

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Make you take it to the east, to the west, but bring it right back here to the station that loves you the best. And you know that is, right? You don't have to think about it. It is Star 99.7, a station where you catch the vibe. I'm Savannah J, holding it down for Stevenson James on this Juneteenth Saturday. Let's rock it to the east, rock it to the west.

0: 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June 20th from 12 p.m. to 4 p.m. We are the station that keeps it close to the community. 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

Take Your Time, Beaufort, South Carolina. What's up to Ladies Island, Hampton, South Carolina? Walterboro, are you with me? What about Ruffin, South Carolina? You think I didn't know about your Ruffin, South Carolina, right? Yes. What about Green Pond? Okay, that's what I do here. I'm Savannah J. holding it down for Stevenson James. Here's Boss P.

0: 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Stop the Violence and Unity Day, happening June 20th from 12 p.m. to 4 p.m. Brought to you by Baptist Hill High School, the St. Paul's Fire Department, the Town of Hollywood, the Charleston County Sheriff's Office, at Baptist Hill High School Gymnasium, 5117 Baptist Hill Road in Hollywood, South Carolina. June 20th from 12 p.m. to 4 p.m. We are the station that keeps it close to the community. 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

0: You better cut it out, cut it out. 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

0: You better know what's up, okay? Tito's in my cup. That's the latest from Fat Daddy. I'm Savannah J, held it down for Stevenson James. Time for me to make my way out of here. My radio sister, Belinda B.P. Parker, is up next with your Saturday block party. Take care. Enjoy the rest of Juneteenth weekend. And to the fathers out there, happy Father's Day. And also to the mothers that step up to handle business also, happy Father's Day. You take care. BP's up next. Talk to you later.
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welcome to the weekend. My name is Belinda Parker. You can call me BP, as this is the Saturday Afternoon Block Party. Oh, I love when the weekend comes along because the music just be right. So here's another one. Let's get this party started right. Right here at Star 99.

This weekend, we celebrate the special man in our life. It's Father's Day weekend. Yeah, Daddy deserves some love, too. 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Make sure he's in his comfortable chair. Get him a gift or two, too. But more than anything, make sure you tell Daddy that you love him. And happy Father's Day.

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0: 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June 20th from 12 p.m. to 4 p.m. We are the station that keeps it close to the community. 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

0: With these days going by so quickly, you're trying to get your plans together for the 4th of July weekend, where we're celebrating our 250th celebration of America's anniversary. And we're going to do it in Charleston all over with iconic events and performances, like one over at the Waterfront Park with an unforgettable 4th of July celebration, featuring an evening of live music, patriotic tributes, cultural performances, community artists, and of course, some of the best spectacular fireworks over Charleston Harbor. From gullah-inspired music and Americana classics to military honors and educational tributes. Oh, it's going to be nice. Spoken word performances. The list goes on and on and on. Kicking up at 4 o'clock will last till 10. Performances will start at 6 and fireworks at 9:40. Big shout-outs to our good friends Ranky Tanky, as they're going to be the opening performance noted in Charleston's Gullah Geechee traditions. So that's a nice little setup for you to go to, and it's free. So get your chairs and get your idea to celebrate, because it's going to be all of that. 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

0: You got it at the block party with your girl BP, and it's the weekend, baby. 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
1: 9.7. Bust a bus. Come on. What? Hatch.

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This weekend is special. Why? Because it jump starts the first day of summer. That's coming on in here tomorrow, even though it felt like it's already been here anyway. Well, just know that officially it starts on tomorrow. So the heat is on as I got the soundtrack for the weekend here at Star 99.7.

0: 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June 20th from 12 p.m. to 4 p.m. We are the station that keeps it close to the community. 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

shout out to all you folks that's getting yourself together to head on over to the city of Goose Creek for their second Creekapalooza concert of 2026. Welcome to the Low Country Arrested Development. They're going to be over at the Goose Creek Danning Amphitheater. Tickets sold out quickly for that one because it's free. Of course, you know we was looking you up on the radio. Look out for the Star 99.7 crew and Savannah J. They'll be over there. And y'all have yourself a good time tonight. Make sure you party up. I'll get

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It's the block party and it's the weekend. The jump start of a nice one, too. 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
1: All right, Geminis, this is the last day of your season, so we got to say happy birthday to a few folks that are celebrating. Happy birthday to my niece, Siobhan Austin. Paris Innard, happy birthday to you, Davin Brown. Yvonne McWan, Rodney Ivan, happy birthday, Wanda Wright and Joanne Mitchell. Pastor Isaac Holt, happy birthday to you. Miss Avis, happy birthday to you, Avis Grant, over at Ed Amazing Black Diamond. Donovan Thomas, DJ MC, happy birthday to you. And if it's your birthday too, Gemini, I hope that you enjoy your day tremendously. Sending you nothing but love from the Star 99.7.

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0: Well, as soon as I get my good groove on, it's time for me to move on. But I gotta make room for the man that's about to take you to the island. That's Ricky Lee and the Reggae Explosion. I will invite you to come back through tomorrow, starting up at 3 o'clock, after Jazzy J serves you up that good gullah jazz music. I'll be ready to take that ride, down the trail ride. Of course, we do it every Sunday from 3 until 7 with your girl BP. But until then, brothers and sisters, I'll be praying for you. You're gonna be enjoying our city by the sea. We'll be safe in the low country. And keep it locked in always to Star 99.7. God bless.
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0: I want to thank everybody for the birthday shout out. Big up to all the Aries. Yes, Aya. One more year of life. Thank you, God. 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Pray for prosperity. Long life. Health and strength. Just a vibration.

Here we go. Oh na na na na na. Oh na na na na na na. Oh na na na na na. This is Beanie Man. Long

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We are the vibe of the Low Country.

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3: A Little Red Wagon experience. 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Hi, it's Matt from Call Dad. I started Call Dad because I was sick of bad experiences with other AC companies. Why should people stuck with a heating or cooling problem have a bad experience? That Little Red Wagon reminds me to ask, how would Dad handle this situation? 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I told you about filling my Little Red Wagon with ice and beer, my dad's beer, and selling it to the neighborhood golfers. I mean, Dad wasn't okay with his 10-year-old son selling his beer. I was dreading what he'd do when Mom told him. 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

Belgian line. Yeah. Kicking off with Bonnie Wailer. I gotta keep on moving. Yeah. I gotta keep on. Bonnie Wailer just celebrating his birthday. Also a big celebration for him in Kingston, Jamaica. Celebrating his life.

0: 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You know I miss it, cause it's always hot. Aye!
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0: 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Coming right back with the Energy Mix. 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
4: 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And we are the vibe of the low country.

And that's wrapping up the first half of the Energy Mix on a beautiful Saturday. It's a joy to do this each and every Saturday. I want to thank each and everyone for tuning in. Keep us number one. Give thanks. Shout out to everyone that's celebrating a birthday today. Happy birthday. We got more dancehall, soca, and afro beats. Keep it locked. 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

0: 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All praises to the Most High, peace, love, and unity. Now I'm going to turn it over to Jammin' Jay as he continues your weekend. Saturday Night House Party. 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